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0: Hallelujah 105.1. Happy Friday. We are ringing in the weekend with music from Charlie Wilson, Commissioned, and Jermaine Dolly, among others. I'm Vic Sosa. Over the course of the evening, not only will we get our praise on, we'll get a little info on Big Brother and perhaps its next step on watching you, Michael B. Jordan's potential next project, and what is phubbing? P-H-U-B-B-I-N-G. Hopefully you're not doing this to your loved ones because they can find this rather insulting.
1: I'm Ben K.
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1: 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Pastor Mike Jr. is about to join this Friday praise party. Don't worry, I've also got Brent Jones and plenty of your calls. You can tell me exactly what you'd like me to play for you tonight. 888-646-6167. 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You can do that by hitting that red microphone button. So Academy Award winner Michael B. Jordan is working on a number of different projects, including the Thomas Crown Affair currently. He's also going to be starring in a remake or reboot, if you will, of Miami Vice. He and Austin Butler are going to be playing Crockett and Tubbs. But what's another project Mr. Jordan is shopping around? We'll get into that next hour.
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0: 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Busy time for the Academy Award winner Michael B. Jordan. We'll talk about a couple of his upcoming projects in a moment. First, you should know we got music from Melvin Chris Bell III, Dottie Peoples, and Mariah Carey with the Clark Sisters. You're in good hands here on The Praise Party. I'm Victor Sosa. So Mr. Jordan is currently working on his version, an updated one, of The Thomas Crown Affair. He's starring and directing, as well as producing. A lot of hats he's wearing right now. In addition to that, he's got a Miami Vice remake in the pipeline. He and Austin Butler as Crockett and Tubbs. They say that the script is going to be inspired by the pilot episode of that hit series, as well as some events from that first season. But Mr. Jordan is also shopping around another movie, an adaptation of the popular Battlefield video game, where Michael B. Jordan is also going to be starring and executive producing.
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1: May not have initially thought of this collaboration, but when you heard it, you thought to yourself, why didn't we get it sooner? 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
1: Israel and New Breed's on the way. Got your request for Fred Hammond as well as Jonathan McReynolds and Jamal Roberts. Thanks for hanging with me. I'm Victor Sosa. We are having ourselves a praise party. If there's a friend who needs to get put up on some of this good music, you let them know what we got going on here on the radio and on that free iHeartRadio app. Tell them to hustle because I don't want them to miss what could be, actually not could be, will be going into all new cars by the time 2027 rolls around. If you feel like Big Brother's already watching you, you know, you mention something to somebody, then you go scrolling on Instagram or TikTok and all of a sudden there's an ad for that same thing you were talking about. There's about to be a little bit more of that, this time in your car. Details forthcoming.
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1: 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Bishop Brown wrote this song for me. Hallelujah.

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1: 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We'll give you the update in 9 minutes.

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0: Hallelujah 105.1, Birmingham's inspiration station. You about ready for some Donna Lawrence? How about Bree Babineau and PJ Morton? We got them and a whole lot more for you on the Friday Praise Party. I'm Vic Pososa. Who's going to be in the market for a new car in the next couple of years? Well, starting in 2027, your car's about to get a little bit more big brother on you. All-seeing, all-knowing. This was actually part of the 2021 Infrastructure and Jobs Act that went through Congress, but it doesn't go into effect until 2027. Federal surveillance technology is going to be mandatory in all new cars. Now, there's a lot of corporate speak here talking about how this technology will provide advanced impaired driving prevention technology. Very fancy words. Basically, government says the technology is going to be used to help determine whether or not you're sober enough to drive. Of course, there are a lot of people who are concerned about what else the government may be using that technology for.
1: You probably...
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2: What God promised me, it is for me. Come on, somebody touch your neighbor and say, what God has for me, it is for me. The devil can't have what God has for me. Hallelujah.

0: 105.1 Hallelujah FM. We got Kathy Taylor and James Fortune. Also want to make sure I get your request for Tamela Mann's Live, Breathe, Fight in here on this Friday Praise Party. I'm Victor Sosa. Back in the day, we had spelling bees in class. And if you were good enough at them, you got put into more and more until you had a chance to get to that national spelling bee that ends up on ESPN every year. In fact, when I was 11, I was one spelling bee win short of getting on that big national spelling bee stage. I bring that up because I'm going to bring a word to your attention in the next hour that didn't exist when you and I were coming up. Phubbing. P-H-U-B-B-I-N-G. Going to explain it to you. You might feel a little convicted if you realize it's something you've been doing lately.
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0: Hallelujah 105.1, Birmingham's inspiration station. All right, let's run it down. How about some Reverend Milton Brunson? Donnie McClurkin's Better After a While, and E.J. Fields' Mercy Endureth. That awaits us here on the Praise Party. So how much fubbing have you been doing lately? I feel the need to spell that out. P-H-U-B-B-I-N-G. It's a new word, very 2026. Spending time with someone, and all of a sudden they pull out their phone to start scrolling or texting while you're sitting across from them trying to have a conversation. Fubbing is the word that describes this phenomenon. See, it's a mashup of phone and snubbing. When you're ignoring the person who's right in front of you in favor of whatever's happening on your phone. Please don't do that.
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I don't know if I said thank you for hanging with me tonight. 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I'm Victor Sosa with EJ Fields.

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1: Going to be another full weekend of playoff basketball. Excited about that and the music we're sharing tonight as well as throughout the weekend. In fact, I got BB and CC Winans for us in a few moments as well as Karen Clark Sheard. I'm Victor Sosa. Happy Friday. Happy first day of May, by the way. Still several months away from the start of the NFL season. They just had their draft last week. But I did see some fun and what I hope will be good news for September and through the end of the year when football resumes. Longtime Pittsburgh Steelers head coach Mike Tomlin going to be joining Football Night in America, perhaps. You saw his sit down with Maria Taylor a few days ago talking about what prompted him to leave the coaching sidelines in favor of the TV studio or maybe the traveling road show, since Coach Tomlin said he'd be going on the road every Sunday with the Football Night in America crew to talk about that game of the week.
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1: A lot of different things you could do with an extra $1,000 in your life. 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
1: We still got plenty of good music to share tonight. That includes Jonathan Nelson, Corinne Hawthorne, and Pastor Mike Jr. We've turned it around. 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
1: So it is true, there will not be any $1,000 blessings being given away over the weekend. But that's basically how we do. We want to make sure that it coincides with the work week, just in case you'd like to win a $1,000 blessing and tell your boss you're taking an extra long lunch. Well, I mean, it's just a thought. Do whatever you want to do. But you got to secure the funds first. So make sure you're hanging with us all weekend long. 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
1: It's not by any righteous works which we have done. No, it's by the grace of God that we are saved. Kim Harper Johnson with you on an early Saturday morning. It's the first Saturday of May 2026. And to God be the glory, we made it. Got more inspiration for you? It's Evangelist Beverly Crawford. It's about time for a miracle.

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1: Praise God for his mighty acts. Kim Harper Johnson with you on this early Saturday. Yay, morning. To God be the glory. Got Patti LaBelle on the way with a favorite. Elevation Worship, Maverick City, Jaira. Thanks so much for listening in.
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1: God's grace is sufficient. Kim Harper Johnson with you. Happy Saturday. Yay. Well, you know, May 2nd is a special day on the national calendar. Yeah, and I will tell you what it is. Yeah, I'll share that with you straight ahead.

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2: What is impossible with man, not with God. With God, all things are possible. Hallelujah. Kim Harper Johnson with you. Got Dedrick Haddon on the way. Yes, he's able. Jordan Armstrong, the light. Well, it's the first Saturday of May 2026. And May 2nd is a special day on the national calendar. It's hashtag National Fitness Day. Yeah, this day is dedicated to everyone, not just health enthusiasts. It's dedicated to those who want the opportunity and highlight the opportunity to be inspired and try new ways of becoming fit and healthy. It's always good to move, whatever the exercise may be. It could be lifting weights. It could be walking. It could be jogging. It could be running. But it's best to do some type of healthy exercise and keep moving, all right? Whatever yours might be, take pictures and post it all over your social media platforms everywhere. Hashtag National Fitness Day. That's today. Celebrate.
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0: Kim Harper Johnson with you. Happy Saturday. Yay. To God be the glory. We made it to the first Saturday of May 2026. Wow. Time is swiftly passing by. 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
1: Jesus said, if I be lifted up, I'll draw all men unto me. Let's continue to lift up the name of Jesus. It's a happy Saturday. Got more hits on the way from your favorites like Anita Wilson, Bishop Larry D. Trotter, Ernest Pugh, and more. Well, the countdown is on. We've got 8 days. Count them, 8 days. That's a week and a day. Mother's Day, which is always the second Sunday in May, is May 10th this year. So, yes, certainly, we always salute, honor, and certainly give flowers while they live to those who are being honored. All the great moms out there, grandmoms and godmoms, grandmoms. We do that every day, right? But Mother's Day is a special day to put on a little extra. And for those who will be missing mom on Mother's Day, let's do things that will highlight and celebrate her life that we pass on to others to remember them in a special way. Mother's Day is 8 days away. May 10th.
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1: Trust in the Lord at all times. Hallelujah. Kim Harper Johnson with you. Happy Saturday. Yay. Got a great one for you. It's Adia.

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1: God has opened up the windows of heaven, poured us out a blessing we don't have room enough to receive. Hallelujah. Kim Harper Johnson, happy Saturday. Yay. Got the Canty Spirituals fix it, Jesus. Yolanda Adams, victory. Well, the TV show, A Different World, you know, in the late 80s, early 90s. If you don't know A Different World, Google it. Starred Kadeem Hardison as Dwayne Wayne. Jasmine Guy as Whitley Gilbert Wayne. Well, the series sequel is coming up on Netflix soon, and they have just wrapped production. 10 half-hour shows are finally produced and will be coming out soon. And we'll see some of the old characters, you know, Don Lewis, who played Jaleesa, Cree Summers, who played Freddie, Charnell Brown, who played Kimberly Reese, and a host of others, and along with some new characters. Can't wait to check out the sequel, A Different World, coming to Netflix soon. So go ahead and rewatch the original Different World so you'll be caught up, all right?
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He say, I need you to work it out. 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
1: Cast your burdens upon the Lord. 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Overnight crew, God bless you. 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

0: Hallelujah 105.1, Birmingham's inspiration station. Our times are in the Lord's hands, and no man will be able to pluck us out of his hand. What a blessed assurance. Kim Harper Johnson with you. Got Reverend Clay Evans. Got a testimony. Kirk Franklin, I smile. Thanks for listening in on this first Saturday of May 2026. To God be the glory.
1: Good morning, Kim Harper Johnson.
0: Good morning.
1: This is Carol from Mississippi. Thank you so much for giving us such inspirational words so early in the morning, because he told us in his word, early in the morning we will seek him. And I thank you for giving us inspirational songs to uplift us in these days and times. And thank you so much for all that you do, because could nobody do this but God through you. Thank you and have a blessed day.
0: Thank you. God bless you. And you have a blessed day. To God be the glory. 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
1: Be steadfast, unmovable, always abounding in the work of the Lord. Happy Saturday. Good morning. Kim Harford Johnson with you on this early Saturday morning. And I got a great one for you. It's new, Mariah Carey and the legendary Clark Sisters. Jesus, I do.

0: Hallelujah 105.1.
1: Whatever you do, do it heartily, as unto the Lord and not unto man. Your work in the Lord is never in vain. Hallelujah. Kim Harper Johnson, happy Saturday morning to you. Got Nancy Jackson, crazy praise. Javonte Patton, always straight ahead. Well, did you get a chance to check out the movie Michael? Starring Michael's nephew, Jermaine Jackson's son, Jafar Jackson. I got a chance to see it last weekend. And as you already know, it's the number one movie worldwide. If you've not got a chance to see it, you know, that might be something you can do. Later today, head to the movie theaters. Or if you've already seen it, might want to see it again. I will. I think Jafar Jackson did an excellent job portraying his uncle. Yes. And of course, I enjoyed all of the great songs that I remember from my childhood. And up with MJ. Maybe a great movie with the fam. Michael.
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1: Let not your heart be troubled. You believe in God. Jesus says, believe also in me. It's all right. It's okay. Somebody needs to hear that on this early Saturday morning. To God be the glory. Thanks for listening in. You. And we got more hits on the way, certainly. And listen now. Get your Bibles ready. Later this hour, got some spiritual food for your soul. Here's the Reverend Al Green. The Lord will make a way somehow.

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1: Greater is he that is within me than he that is in the world. Kim Harper Johnson with you. Yeah, Hezekiah Walker's on the way, sold out. Dorothy Norwood, somehow I made it. Well, listen, yeah, Mother's Day is the second Sunday of this month, May 10th. And we have a federal holiday for the month of May. Yeah, Memorial Day is the only federal holiday in May, observed annually on the last Monday of the month to honor military personnel who died in service. And this year, falling on May 25th, you know, and as a federal holiday, non-essential government offices, banks, and post offices are closed. So, yeah, we're getting ready for Memorial Day on this month. Yeah.
2: I'm Ben K.
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Hallelujah 105.1, Birmingham's inspiration station. As for me and my house, we will serve the Lord. Come aboard, Kim Harford Johnson with you. And listen, get those Bibles ready. Got some spiritual food for your soul. That's where I give you a scripture to read for yourself. All right, are you hungry? Well, get your Bibles together. If you don't have a physical Bible, use that Bible app on your smart device, all right? It's straight ahead. Here's Ricky Dillard, Open My Eyes.

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1: God's eyes are over the righteous, and His ears are open unto our prayers. I'm Kim Harper Johnson. How are you? I certainly do pray that all is well with you on this early Saturday morning. Got commission on the way with the favorite Corinne Hawthorne and Lecrae, Unstoppable. Right now it's time for some spiritual food for your soul. Got that Bible? Wonderful. If not, go get it. God's word is a lamp unto our feet. It's a

0: light into our path, and what a blessing it is to be able to read and know God's word for yourself. Amen. Read Isaiah chapter 43, verse 19. Isaiah chapter 43, verse 19. God's word will not return void. No, it will not return empty. His word will fill, heal, and reveal. Get your Bible. Read, meditate, study for yourself what is written. It's spiritual food for your soul.
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1: How can two walk together unless they be agreed? 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Kim Harper Johnson, happy Saturday. Yay. Good morning. 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
1: Be strong in the Lord and in the power of His might. Kim Harper Johnson, happy Saturday. It's the first Saturday of May 2026, a day that the Lord has made. Yeah, we're rejoicing and glad in it. Got John P. Key, Jesus is Real, Travis Green, Intentional.
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1: Blessed be the Lord who daily loads us with benefits, even the God of our salvation. Kim Harper Johnson, happy Saturday. Yeah, it is May 2nd. Is that your birthday? I've got a gift from me to you. I'll share it with you straight ahead. Here's a new one, E.J. Fields, Mercy Endureth.

Hallelujah 105.1 and His mercy endures forever. Hallelujah. Kim Harper Johnson, happy Saturday. Yay. Alyssa got Bishop T.D. Jakes. Let's just praise the Lord. William Murphy, double. Well, it's May 5th. Is today your birthday? Really? Let me help you celebrate. 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

0: it's a gift from me to you. Yes, it's from my heart. You are so welcome. Whatever your celebration may be, husbands and wives celebrating an anniversary, or maybe you're celebrating because it's the first Saturday of May 2026. Well, this is the day that the Lord has made. Rejoice and be glad in it.
1: That red talkback mic.
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1: The Lord is good to all, and his tender mercies are over all his works. Kim Harper Johnson, happy Saturday to you. Good morning. Thanks so much for listening. And what you got planned for the rest of the day? All right. Whatever it is, give God glory. Amen. 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
1: God is not a man that he would lie. Our God is a promise keeper. Kim Harper Johnson got Kirk Franklin's Love Theory. Joe Pace, Colorado Mass. Glad about it.
2: What's a woman of God? Do not look back. Keep moving forward. I want to shout out the What's Up Woman of God ministry. Do not look back. Keep moving forward. Your better days is ahead of you.
1: Amen. Thank you for that encouragement. I tell you, I love it when our listeners talk back to us. 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That's the Talk Back mic. 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
3: I'm Amber Payton with BIN News Now. 9-year-old Kyari King Harris is safe after a Detroit Department of Transportation bus driver helped police find him. Driver Thomas Bergen recognized Harris from a missing child alert and reported when the boy got off near a McDonald's in Lincoln Park.
4: I'm glad that he stayed on the bus, you know, until the end.
3: Black Detroit Mayor Mary Sheffield later honored Bergen for helping bring him home. President Trump is telling Congress he does not need authorization for military operations in Iran right now. In a letter marking the 60-day point under the War Powers Resolution, Trump says he ordered an April 7 ceasefire. And Governor Abigail Spanberger is ordering flags across Virginia to fly at half staff next week to honor Dr. Serena Fairfax and all victims of domestic violence. Dr. Fairfax was shot and killed by her husband, former Lieutenant Governor Justin Fairfax, who was black, before he died by suicide. Get BIN News Now on demand 24/7 on the iHeartRadio app.
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1: I live, yet not I, but Christ lives in me. And we are living testimonies. Happy early Saturday, yay, the first one of May 2026. We've got 8 more days until Mother's Day. Yeah, this year, May 10th, always the second Sunday in May. All right, here's Pastor Mike Jr. Turn it around.
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1: Many are the afflictions of the righteous, but the Lord delivers us out of them all. Hallelujah. Kim Harper Johnson with you on this early Saturday morning. I pray that all is well with you. And of course, we've got more gospel hits and inspiration on the way. You keep it right here. Listen, it's been a pure blessing, a pleasure, and as always, a ball to be with you, reminding you that we serve a promise keeper. And according to God's word, all of his promises are yea and amen. Here's one. We know that God causes all things to work together for good to those that love God, to those that are called according to his purpose. No matter what you may be facing, it's all good. In the end, we win. It's God's promise.

0: yay and amen.
1: I'm Amber Payton with BIN News Now. President Trump is announcing a new 25% tariff on cars and trucks from the European Union starting next week.
2: Billions of dollars coming into the United States.
1: Trump says the EU has not followed through on lowering tariffs for U.S. automakers. The auto tariffs are tied to national security and are not affected by the recent Supreme Court ruling on Trump's other tariffs. Newly elected Orleans criminal court clerk Calvin Duncan is suing Louisiana after lawmakers passed a bill eliminating his office. Duncan's federal civil rights lawsuit names Governor Jeff Landry and Attorney General Liz Merle, accusing them of trying to block him from taking office because of his claims that the legal system discriminates against black people. And Washington, D.C.'s black mayor, Muriel Bowser, will deliver the commencement address at HBCU Howard University on May 9th. The university will also award Bowser an honorary Doctor of Humanities degree during the ceremony. Get BIN News Now on demand 24/7 on the iHeartRadio app.
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Saturday morning, Inspirations. And we're going to kick it off the right way. Give you something to bounce to. One of my favorite roller skating jams.

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2: 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Hey!

0: the choir stand. 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

0: day, my riddle of the day, and my all-famous annoying, sometimes funny, but always corny, dad joke of the day.
1: I'm Amber Payton with BIN News Now. 9-year-old Kyari King Harris is safe after a Detroit Department of Transportation bus driver helped police find him. Driver Thomas Bergen recognized Harris from a missing child alert and reported when the boy got off near a McDonald's in Lincoln Park.
2: I'm glad that he stayed on the bus, you know, until the end.
1: Black Detroit Mayor Mary Sheffield later honored Bergen for helping bring him home. President Trump is telling Congress he does not need authorization for military operations in Iran right now. In a letter marking the 60-day point under the War Powers Resolution, Trump says he ordered an April 7th ceasefire. And Governor Abigail Spanberger is ordering flags across Virginia to fly at half staff next week to honor Dr. Serena Fairfax and all victims of domestic violence. Dr. Fairfax was shot and killed by her husband, former Lieutenant Governor Justin Fairfax, who was black, before he died by suicide. Get BIN News Now on demand 24/7 on the iHeartRadio app.
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2: Well, I had to bring it up to 98. But the message still is the same. Cause whatever you need is over here at the table. 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

0: Hallelujah 105.1, Birmingham's inspiration station. We're getting it in. It is the Saturday morning inspirations. Marvin Sapp coming up. I've got Man of Standard. Man, I haven't heard a joint from them, oh my God, in a long time. In Your Will? I can't wait to hear that one for real. Also, if you got a request, birthday shout out, whatever, hit me up. 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

0: President Trump is announcing a new 25% tariff on cars and trucks from the European Union starting next week.
1: Billions of dollars coming into the United States.
0: Trump says the EU has not followed through on lowering tariffs for U.S. automakers. The auto tariffs are tied to national security and are not affected by the recent Supreme Court ruling on Trump's other tariffs. Newly elected Orleans criminal court clerk Calvin Duncan is suing Louisiana after lawmakers passed a bill eliminating his office. Duncan's federal civil rights lawsuit names Governor Jeff Landry and Attorney General Liz Murrell, accusing them of trying to block him from taking office because of his claims that the legal system discriminates against black people. And Washington, D.C.'s black mayor Muriel Bowser will deliver the commencement address at HBCU Howard University on May 9th. The university will also award Bowser an honorary Doctor of Humanities degree during the ceremony. Get BIN News Now on demand 24/7 on the iHeartRadio app.
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your life as a believer, when you're going to question if God is really on your side. And the reason why you're questioning it is because of the simple fact it seems like the devil is hitting you with everything that he can possibly throw at you. 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

0: 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Dr. BJ Holiday, Saturday Morning Inspiration. Coming up, I've got Jonathan McReynolds right now. Here's Kirk Franklin.
1: No matter what you're going through, I know that you can stand. For your life is in.

0: they're nowhere to be found. 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
1: Who will wipe your tears away?
0: I know he will.
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1: As we cruise along on what is known as the Saturday Morning Inspirations, Reverend Milton Brunson coming up. Also got Dottie Peoples, and it is time for a riddle of the day. So the question is, well, the scenario. Then it'll be the question. All right, so a plane crashed in between the United States and Canada. Where do they bury their survivors? Do you know? 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
2: I'm Amber Payton with BIN News Now. 9-year-old Kyari King Harris is safe after a Detroit Department of Transportation bus driver helped police find him. Driver Thomas Bergen recognized Harris from a missing child alert and reported when the boy got off near a McDonald's in Lincoln Park.
3: I'm glad that he stayed on the bus, you know, until the end.
2: Black Detroit Mayor Mary Sheffield later honored Bergen for helping bring him home. President Trump is telling Congress he does not need authorization for military operations in Iran right now. In a letter marking the 60-day point under the War Powers Resolution, Trump says he ordered an April 7 ceasefire. And Governor Abigail Spanberger is ordering flags across Virginia to fly at half staff next week to honor Dr. Serena Fairfax and all victims of domestic violence. Dr. Fairfax was shot and killed by her husband, former Lieutenant Governor Justin Fairfax, who was black, before he died by suicide. Get BIN News Now on demand 24/7 on the iHeartRadio app.
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0: I tell him sometimes, I may not have a Mercedes Benz, but I sure thank you for the little car you gave me.
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0: I may not have a condominium. Yes.

0: Yeah.
1: Hallelujah 105.1, Birmingham's Inspiration Station. Yeah, man. Dr. BJ Holiday getting it in. And of course, you know what time it is. It's the SOD for you and me. Scripture of the day with my man, Pastor Michael Franks.
2: Bless you, Dr. Holiday, and bless you too, God's anointed. God's scripture for today is from Matthew, the 6th chapter and the 30th verse. And God wants you to know you mean much more to him. Here's what the word of God says. Wherefore, if God so clothes the grass of the field, which is today is and tomorrow is cast into the oven, shall he not much more clothe you, O ye of little faith? God's anointed. I know we feel overlooked, left out, forsaken, but remember, you were made in the image of God after his likeness.

0: much more for you. That's your scripture for the day. Now have yourself a blessed rest of the day.
1: I'm Amber Payton with BIN News Now. President Trump is announcing a new 25% tariff on cars and trucks from the European Union starting next week.
2: Billions of dollars coming into the United States.
1: Trump says the EU has not followed through on lowering tariffs for U.S. automakers. The auto tariffs are tied to national security and are not affected by the recent Supreme Court ruling on Trump's other tariffs. Newly elected Orleans criminal court clerk Calvin Duncan is suing Louisiana after lawmakers passed a bill eliminating his office. Duncan's federal civil rights lawsuit names Governor Jeff Landry and Attorney General Liz Merle, accusing them of trying to block him from taking office because of his claims that the legal system discriminates against black people. And Washington, D.C.'s black mayor Muriel Bowser will deliver the commencement address at HBCU Howard University on May 9th. The university will also award Bowser an honorary Doctor of Humanities degree during the ceremony. Get BIN News Now on demand 24/7 on the iHeartRadio app.
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1: Hallelujah FM. As we move along on what is known as the Saturday morning inspirations coming up. Got music on the way from the Sounds of Blackness. Got Charles Jenkins on deck. And, of course, we got a chance for you to win $1,000 cash money. All right? All you got to do is listen up Monday morning when you hear the keyword, which will start at 9 a.m. Monday morning. And if you want to get the contest times, you can go to our website, because when you hear the keyword, you'll send it to our website for your chance to win $1,000 cash money, for real. And I can use the money myself. This gas is high.
2: I'm Amber Payton with BIN News Now. 9-year-old Kyari King Harris is safe after a Detroit Department of Transportation bus driver helped police find him. Driver Thomas Bergen recognized Harris from a missing child alert and reported when the boy got off near a McDonald's in Lincoln Park.
3: I'm glad that he stayed on the bus, you know, until the end.
2: Black Detroit Mayor Mary Sheffield later honored Bergen for helping bring him home. President Trump is telling Congress he does not need authorization for military operations in Iran right now. In a letter marking the 60-day point under the War Powers Resolution, Trump says he ordered an April 7th ceasefire. And Governor Abigail Spanberger is ordering flags across Virginia to fly at half staff next week to honor Dr. Serena Fairfax and all victims of domestic violence. Dr. Fairfax was shot and killed by her husband, former Lieutenant Governor Justin Fairfax, who was black, before he died by suicide. Get BIN News Now on demand 24/7 on the iHeartRadio app.
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1: Dearly beloved, we are guests. Did I do Dearly beloved.

0: We be up in here. Hey, today's word is abundance, and it comes from 2 Corinthians chapter 9, verse 8 that says, "And God is able to bless you abundantly, so that in all things, at all times, having all that you need, you will abound in every good work." Listen. Need you to stop hoping for abundance. No more hoping for abundance, because you can't hope for what's already yours. Step into God's word, which is the truth, and declare and expect everything that you have been praying for, and you will receive it in Jesus' name. Now remember, be blessed and a blessing to others.
1: I'm Amber Payton with BIN News Now. President Trump is announcing a new 25% tariff on cars and trucks from the European Union starting next week.
2: Billions of dollars coming into the United States.
1: Trump says the EU has not followed through on lowering tariffs for U.S. automakers. The auto tariffs are tied to national security and are not affected by the recent Supreme Court ruling on Trump's other tariffs. Newly elected Orleans criminal court clerk Calvin Duncan is suing Louisiana after lawmakers passed a bill eliminating his office. Duncan's federal civil rights lawsuit names Governor Jeff Landry and Attorney General Liz Merle, accusing them of trying to block him from taking office because of his claims that the legal system discriminates against black people. And Washington, D.C.'s black mayor Muriel Bowser will deliver the commencement address at HBCU Howard University on May 9th. The university will also award Bowser an honorary Doctor of Humanities degree during the ceremony. Get BIN News Now on demand 24/7 on the iHeartRadio app.
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0: Hallelujah 105.1, Birmingham's Inspiration Station. Dr. BJ Holiday in on this side today. Coming up, got music on the way from Nancy Jackson. Also got, let me see here, Lamar Campbell. Yeah, it's all about that love. Mm-hmm. Also got the scripture of the day coming up as well.
1: I'm Amber Payton with BIN News Now. 9-year-old Kyari King Harris is safe after a Detroit Department of Transportation bus driver helped police find him. Driver Thomas Bergen recognized Harris from a missing child alert and reported when the boy got off near a McDonald's in Lincoln Park.
2: I'm glad that he stayed on the bus, you know, until the end.
1: Black Detroit Mayor Mary Sheffield later honored Bergen for helping bring him home. President Trump is telling Congress he does not need authorization for military operations in Iran right now. In a letter marking the 60-day point under the War Powers Resolution, Trump says he ordered an April 7th ceasefire. And Governor Abigail Spanberger is ordering flags across Virginia to fly at half staff next week to honor Dr. Serena Fairfax and all victims of domestic violence. Dr. Fairfax was shot and killed by her husband, former Lieutenant Governor Justin Fairfax, who was black before he died by suicide. Get BIN News Now on demand 24/7 on the iHeartRadio app.
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0: 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Dr. BJ Holiday, feeling good, man. And you know what? I'm so excited because we need a word, and you know we need a scripture. So now it's time for the scripture of the day with my good friend, Pastor Michael Franks.
1: God bless you, Dr. Holiday, and blessing to you, God's anointed. God's scripture for today is from Acts, the 26th chapter and the 18th verse. And God wants you to know, the Lord wants you to see it for yourself. Here's what the Word of God says: to open their eyes and to turn them from darkness to light and from the power of Satan unto God, that they may receive forgiveness of their sin and inheritance among them which are sanctified by faith that is in me. Yes, God's anointed. The devil is a dirty fighter. He has put blindfolds on you and expect you to depend on him. And he's leading you down a dark path. But our Lord's mission is to take off the blindfold.

0: and allow you to see for yourself where you are and where you can go. And that's your scripture for today. Now have yourself a blessed rest of the day.
1: I'm Amber Payton with BIN News Now. President Trump is announcing a new 25% tariff on cars and trucks from the European Union starting next week.
2: Billions of dollars coming into the United States.
1: Trump says the EU has not followed through on lowering tariffs for U.S. automakers. The auto tariffs are tied to national security and are not affected by the recent Supreme Court ruling on Trump's other tariffs. Newly elected Orleans criminal court clerk Calvin Duncan is suing Louisiana after lawmakers passed a bill eliminating his office. Duncan's federal civil rights lawsuit names Governor Jeff Landry and Attorney General Liz Merle, accusing them of trying to block him from taking office because of his claims that the legal system discriminates against black people. And Washington, D.C.'s black mayor, Muriel Bowser, will deliver the commencement address at HBCU Howard University on May 9th. The university will also award Bowser an honorary Doctor of Humanities degree during the ceremony. Get BIN News Now on demand 24/7 on the iHeartRadio app.
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Hallelujah 105.1, Birmingham's inspiration station. Still trying to find the answer to my riddle. There was a plane that crashed between the United States and Canada. The question is, where do you bury the survivors? Hit me if you know that.

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1: 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There's a plane that crashed between the United States and Canada. The question is, where do they bury these survivors? 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
2: I'm Amber Payton with BIN News Now. President Trump says Spirit Airlines has received the government's final bailout proposal. Reports say the discount airline could shut down as soon as this weekend without $500 billion in assistance. A judge is blocking the federal government from withholding grant money from Atlanta over DEI policies. The city sued the Trump administration over efforts to deny funding to cities that do not assist with immigration enforcement or end DEI programs. Atlanta received $1.4 billion in federal funding last year. And Baltimore, Maryland's black mayor Brandon Scott says violent crime continues to fall across the city. Data shows homicides and non-fatal shootings are both down double digits compared to this time last year, and April had the fewest homicides of any month since at least 1970. Scott credits police, prosecutors, violence intervention programs, and community partnerships. 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

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Be sure to wake up Monday morning with a praise. 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
1: Yes. You can always turn it around. Coming up in a few minutes, we got it. It is the word of the day. Here's new music from Pastor Mike Jr.
0: Y'all ready?

Hey, today's word is repent. And it comes from 2 Peter chapter 3, verse 9 that says, "The Lord is not slow to fulfill his promise as some count slowness, but is patient toward you, not wishing that any should perish, but that all should reach repentance." You all, you can't always wait on people to repent before you do right. Listen, if Jesus was waiting for you to do right before he decided to obey his Father and die on the cross for your sins, you already know where you'll be. So today, I want to encourage you, take a step of repentance and obedience to what God is calling you to.

0: feel stuck waiting for somebody to apologize or make things right. But God is calling you to move forward in your relationship with Him. Repentance isn't about turning away from sin. It's about turning towards God's will for your life. So today, repent if you have done wrong. Turn to God and watch Him turn your life around. And remember, be blessed and a blessing to others.
1: I'm Amber Payton with BIN News Now. Bobby Berger, a 78-year-old Republican candidate for delegate in Baltimore County, is facing criticism over past blackface performances as Al Jolson. Berger, a former police officer, says his campaign is focused on crime and public safety, and he wants law enforcement to have more authority to address community concerns. Black Los Angeles Mayor Karen Bass's new budget plan would cut all funding for a shelter dog exercise program. The $1.6 million program gives dog walks, playtime, and human interaction to help make them more adoptable. Funding was already cut in 2025. And a new U.S. Supreme Court ruling is not expected to change California's congressional maps, but it could spark redistricting fights elsewhere. The decision limits how states can use race when drawing districts, making it harder to create majority-minority seats like the one struck down in Louisiana. Get BIN News Now on demand 24/7 on the iHeartRadio app.
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Song says it's good to be alive, but it's best to live. Look at your neighbor and say, neighbor, it's good to be alive, but it's best to live.

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Dr. BJ Holiday getting it in. It is the Saturday morning. Inspirations coming up. Got Beverly Crawford. Also got Troy Sneed. And it is now time for the dad joke of the day. And instead of me doing it, I had a caller call in early this week, and he did a dad joke for me. So I'm going to let him do it today. But if you ever have a dad joke that you want to say on the radio, hit me up.

0: jokes are the bomb. I have so many, it's not funny. 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Most of them aren't. But here's a quick one. Where was King David's temple?
1: I don't know where.
0: Right next to his ear. I know it's not funny. That's it. My name's Danny Price.
1: Hey, man, thank you so much, Danny, for that. That was funny, man. I love it. I love it. So if you got a dad joke you want to say on the air, hit me up. 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
3: Probably within 20 minutes, I say. And it did a lot of damage in 20 minutes, so.
2: The death toll mounts as cleanup continues all over the nation as violent storms swept across the country this week. More bad weather is expected this weekend. Passengers are stranded, and thousands of employees are out of work. After Spirit Airlines announced at 3 o'clock this morning, it was canceling all flights and shutting down operations. Warren Iran has been going on for more than 60 days now. The 1973 War Powers Resolution says U.S. forces must be removed from conflict by the deadline if Congress has not authorized the war. Secretary of War Pete Hegseth argued to senators that the ceasefire began last month, paused the deadline. Get BIN News Now on demand 24/7 on the iHeart Radio app.
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7: Road closures for Cap City Half Marathon start Friday, April 24th at 5 p.m. and continue through Saturday, April 25th. 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
24: 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Bishop Brown wrote this song for me. 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
1: I'm Ree Harris with BIN News Now. Governor Brian Kemp says Georgia's congressional district maps will not be redrawn this year. Kemp says the U.S. Supreme Court's landmark decision this week to void Louisiana's congressional map, which includes a majority black district, the case centers around how much race can be considered when lawmakers redraw districts. The longest federal shutdown in U.S. history has come to an end. A new bill funds most of the Department of Homeland Security, minus ICE and Border Patrol. Down in New Orleans, Louisiana, the newly elected Orleans criminal court clerk is suing the state. African-American Calvin Duncan filed a federal civil rights lawsuit accusing the state's legal system of discrimination against black people. Get BIN News Now on demand 24/7 on the iHeartRadio app.
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1: The Lord is our shepherd, and we shall not want. Ah, we don't look like what we've been through. Kim Harford Johnson with you. Happy Saturday to you and yours. I certainly do pray that all is well. Thanks so much for listening in on this first Saturday of May 2026. Look at God. Ah, to God be the glory. And of course, today is a special day on the national calendar, and I'll tell you more about that later this hour. So keep it right here. Here's Bishop T.D. Jakes. Let's just praise the Lord.
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1: Stand still and know that He is God. I'm Kim Harper Johnson with you. Happy Saturday. Another day that the Lord has made. Let's continue to rejoice and be glad in it. Got more hits on the way. Reed's Temple Choir. Yes, we're blessed. Brianna Bobineau, I Will Wait. Well, what you got planned for today? Well, did you get a chance to see the movie Michael? Yeah, the biopic. His nephew, Jafar Jackson, portraying Michael, the son of Jermaine Jackson. I did get a chance to see it, and I thought it was dynamic. And I think Jafar Jackson did an excellent job portraying Michael Jackson. So if you've not yet seen it yet, you know, maybe that's something you can do today. After all, it is the number one movie in the world. Michael, the biopic. Check it out if you haven't already, or maybe you're going to see it again.
2: I'm Ree Harris with BIN News Now. Gas prices are still soaring at the pump. AAA reports the national average is at $4.39 a gallon. Illegal crossings at the southern border are down as ICE raids continue all over the nation. Hundreds of people are protesting the efforts.
3: Would mean an increase in targeting immigrants in the region, increased violence against them, increased threats to their safety, and we want to resist that.
2: If you're celebrating a birthday this weekend, happy birthday. 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

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Hey, it's Kim Harper Johnson, live in Railroad Park, Birmingham's backyard. 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

believe. Also in me. Kim Harper Johnson, how are you? You're out and about running those errands that you did not get a chance to do this week. Be mindful, be careful, watch out for one another. We are our brother's keeper, okay? And no texting while driving. Stay focused, all right? It's May 2nd, and it's a special day on the national calendar. I'll tell you what it is straight ahead. Right now, EJ Fields, Mercy Endureth. Here is-

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1: And His mercy endures forever. Kim Harper Johnson with you. Oh, that's a blessed assurance. Got the Tommies safe in his arms. Donald Lawrence healed. Well, today, May 2nd, is a special day on the national calendar. Yeah, it's hashtag National Fitness Day. This is the day, you know, it's always the first Saturday in May, offering an opportunity to be inspired and try new ways of becoming fit and healthy. Keep moving, whether it's walking, jogging, running. It's important to stay active, to stay moving. And this day is dedicated to everyone, not just health enthusiasts, but for all of us who need to know to get up off that couch and exercise, stretch it out, and continue to move, all right? Take pictures and post it all over your social media platforms everywhere. It's hashtag National Fitness Day. Enjoy.
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3: Passengers are being warned not to go to the airport. There will be no help there. Their counters will be dark.
2: The collapse of Spirit Airlines is reportedly due to doubling jet fuel prices during the Iran war. The budget carrier has canceled all flights and is going out of business. The shutdown will affect 17,000 employees, many of them Black and Latino. If you have travel plans this summer, get ready for higher prices for airline tickets. Drewski will be hosting this year's BET Awards. The 31-year-old online comedian will be the youngest person ever to host the show in its 25-year history. The annual awards honoring Black excellence in entertainment and sports will be held on June 28th in Los Angeles, California. Get BIN News Now on demand 24/7 on the iHeart Radio app.
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0: Birmingham's inspiration station, Hallelujah 105.1. Rejoice in hope, be patient in tribulation, be constant in prayer. I'm Kim Harper Johnson. Thanks for listening, and yes, you, keeping you company on this first Saturday of May 2026. Hallelujah, we made it. And listen, I've got some spiritual food for your soul. Are you hungry? Man will not live by bread alone, but with every word that proceed out of the mouth of God. Spiritual food for your soul is later this hour. So keep it here. Don't you miss it. Here's God's property. My life is in your hands.
1: No matter what you're going through, I know that you can stand. 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
1: Jesus is the vine, and we are the branch. Apart from him, we can do nothing. I'm Kim Harper Johnson with you. Yes, he is the strength of our lives. Got the Wineness on the way with the classic tomorrow. J Moss, we must praise. Well, production has wrapped for A Different World, the series sequel. And of course, you know, A Different World in the late 80s, early 90s, you know, starring Kadeem Hardison as Dwayne Wayne, Jasmine Guy as Whitley Gilbert Wayne. Directed, produced by Debbie Allen. And so, yes, very soon, the series sequel will come to Netflix. 10 half-hour shows. And, of course, there are going to be some returning members of the original cast. Cree Summer is Freddie. Charnell Brown is Kimberly Reese. Let's see. Jennifer Lewis, as a professor on the show, she'll be back. And, of course, Daryl M. Bell, who played Ron Johnson. I can't wait to see it. Coming to Netflix soon, A Different World series, the sequel.
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I've been hurting the church. 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
2: We can boldly say that the Lord is our helper. Hallelujah. Kim Harper Johnson, happy Saturday. Yay to you and yours. Thanks so much for listening in. And listen, get those Bibles ready. Got some spiritual food for your soul. That's where I give you a scripture to read for yourself. Yes, are you hungry? Spiritual food for your soul is straight ahead. Right now, PJ Morton, Mercy. Here you go.

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1: Brand new mercies every morning. Great is our God's faithfulness. I'm Kim Harper Johnson. Got more hits on the way to inspire, uplift, and encourage you. Reverend Clay Evans, I've got a testimony. Yolanda Adams, blessings. Right now it's time for some spiritual food for your soul. You got your Bible? Wonderful. If not, go get it. God's word is a lamp unto our feet. It's a light unto our path. And if you don't have a physical Bible handy right now, no worries. Go ahead and use that Bible app on your smart device and read Deuteronomy chapter 31, verse 8. Deuteronomy chapter 31, verse 8. God's word will not return void. It won't return empty. His word will fill, heal, and reveal. Get your Bible. Read, meditate, study for yourself what is written. It's spiritual food for your soul.
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3: Probably about 5:30, something like that in the afternoon. Just the wind started picking up, and so all you heard is tornado sirens.
2: Much of the nation has been hit with severe storms this week, causing widespread damage and fires. The threat of more bad weather is in the forecast this weekend. 5,000 American troops are being pulled out of Germany. Pentagon officials say the move comes after President Trump was angered by the German chancellor for criticizing the war with Iran. Spirit Airlines is out of cash and grounded. They asked for a bailout from Uncle Sam. President Trump floated the idea of the U.S. government owning a large stake in the airline. But airline executives said no and shut down Spirit Airlines overnight. Get BIN News Now on demand 24/7 on the iHeart Radio app.
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1: Praise God for his mighty acts. Oh, he is worthy. I'm Kim Harper Johnson. Yeah, that's me keeping you company on this hallelujah and happy Saturday. He's worthy of the highest praise. Thanks so much for listening. And of course, if today is your birthday, May 2nd, guess what? I've got a gift from me to you. Don't you miss it. It's later this hour. Keep it here. Hear the Canton Spirituals, fix it, Jesus.
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1: 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I'm Kim Harper Johnson with you. Yeah, got Evangelist Beverly Crawford. It's about time for a miracle. Tim Bowman Jr., nobody but God. Well, thanks so much for listening in. We appreciate you.
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1: 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All right now, the fervent, effectual prayers of the righteous avails much. 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And yes, we are praying for you. Thanks so much for talking back to us on the free iHeart Radio app.
3: I'm Ree Harris with BIN News Now. A Kentucky man is facing charges for allegedly killing two people in a bank robbery. Officials say 18-year-old Braylon Weaver entered a U.S. bank branch in the town of Berea and fatally shot two employees. The war in Iran has been going on for more than 60 days now. The 1973 War Powers Resolution says U.S. forces must be removed from conflict by the deadline if Congress has not authorized the war. Secretary of War Pete Hegseth argued to senators that the ceasefire began last month paused the deadline.
4: Probably within 20 minutes, I say. It did a lot of damage in 20 minutes, so.
3: The death toll mounts as cleanup continues all over the nation as violent storms swept across the country this week. More bad weather is expected this weekend. 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
1: Let your eyes look forward. Fix your gaze straight ahead. Kim Harper Johnson with you. Happy Saturday. Yay. Yeah, we got more hits and inspiration for you on the way, so you keep it right here. Well, it is May 2nd. Is that your birthday? It is. Well, let me help you celebrate. Happy birthday, happy birthday, happy, happy, happy. Happy birthday to you. Ah, yes, a gift from me to you. Yes, it's from my heart. You are so welcome. Whatever your celebration may be today, new grandbaby, got a promotion, or maybe you're celebrating because it's the first Saturday of May 2026. Well, this is the day that the Lord has made. Rejoice and be glad in it.

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1: Probably about 5:30, something like that in the afternoon. Just the wind started picking up, and all you heard is tornado sirens.
0: Much of the nation has been hit with severe storms this week, causing widespread damage and fires. The threat of more bad weather is in the forecast this weekend. 5,000 American troops are being pulled out of Germany. Pentagon officials say the move comes after President Trump was angered by the German chancellor for criticizing the war with Iran. Spirit Airlines is out of cash and grounded. They asked for a bailout from Uncle Sam. President Trump floated the idea of the U.S. government owning a large stake in the airline. But airline executives said no and shut down Spirit Airlines overnight. Get BIN News Now on demand 24/7 on the iHeartRadio app.
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your life as a believer, when you're going to question if God is really on your side. And the reason why you're questioning it is because of the simple fact it seems like the devil is hitting you with everything that he can possibly throw at you. But you need to understand something, beloved. You need to remember that the only reason why you're in that position now is because God had ordered your steps. And the only reason why the devil is hitting you like he's hitting you is because he has literally peeked into your future. And he's

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2: Well, I had to bring it up to 98. But the message still is the same. Because whatever you need is over here at the table. If it's love, it's at the table. If it's peace, it's at the table.

0: Hallelujah, 105.1. Make a joyful noise unto the Lord, all ye lands, and serve the Lord with gladness. I'm Kim Harper Johnson with you on this happy Saturday. I'm glad about it. How about you? All right now. Listen, here's more. Helen Baylor, If It Had Not Been for the Lord on My Side.
1: There's a song I want to do right now that reminds me of my grandmother, and you've heard me tell my story how she prayed me through. When I got saved, when I got delivered from drugs and alcohol, my grandmother, she told me, she said,

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1: When the sun rises, when the sun sets, the Lord's name is to be praised. Hallelujah. Kim Harper Johnson, yeah, that's me, keeping you company on a happy Saturday. Yay. Got the Reverend Al Green. The Lord will make a way somehow. Got a great one by virtue. He's been good.
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4: 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I need to talk to a human.
3: Passengers are stranded, and thousands of employees are out of work at Spirit Airlines after the troubled carrier shut down all flights and operations overnight.
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3: Prices are soaring at the pump. AAA reports the national average for a gallon of gas is now at $4.39. As the war in Iran stretches into its third month, the price of oil is surging to its highest level in 4 years. At the gas pump, Americans are feeling the pain. 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
2: God promised me it is for me. 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It is for me.

Hallelujah 105.1. No good thing will he withhold from them that walk uprightly. God's got a blessing with your name on it, tailor-made, custom-made, just for you. God be the glory. Kim Harper Johnson, happy Saturday. Here's Jermaine Dolly, Never Shall Forget.

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2: It's the Lord's doing, and you know, it's marvelous in our eyes. Kim Harper Johnson with you. Happy Saturday. Yay, we made it to the first one in May. 2026. Got Fred Hammond, Let the Praise Begin. Chandler Moore, Lead Me On. Well, Michael, the biopic, the music, all of that great stuff. The streaming has surged after the biopic release. Yeah, the singer's music catalog saw a 95% jump in U.S. plays following the opening weekend of Michael, and still coasting as number one globally. If you've not yet seen the movie Michael, head to the box office and enjoy. All right, something you could do on this happy Saturday.
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4: Is Spirit still going to be flying or not? 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
1: Count it all joy when you fall into diverse temptations, knowing this, that the trying of your faith works patience. Let it have its perfect work. Amen. 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It's okay. I'm Kim Harper Johnson. Here's Douglas Miller. Yes, it's a classic. My soul has been anchored in the Lord. Ooh.

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1: God is not a man that he would lie. He's a promise keeper. I'm a witness to that. I know I got some witnesses out there, right? To God be the glory. Kim Harper Johnson got Myron Butler, God's Property. Kirk Franklin with a great hit you don't want to miss. Zacardi Cortez, Work It Out For Me, whatever it is. Well, listen, the countdown is on. We are just 8 days away from Mother's Day. It's always the second Sunday in May. And this year is May 10th. And certainly to all the moms listening in, even right now, we honor, salute, and celebrate you, you know, throughout the year. So Mother's Day is just a climax or a little extra for you. And to mother figures everywhere, God bless you. And certainly we will be praying for those who will be missing their mom on Mother's Day. Enjoy some things that she would enjoy. Yeah, share some wonderful stories and just continue to bless her memory. All right, Mother's Day, 8 days away.
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0: from in a little bit. Yeah, give them a call. Let them hear your voice. Don't text, call. You never know what hearing your voice can do to bring a smile to their face. So somebody hadn't heard from in a while, make it your task, your duty, your priority today to reach out. All right, we are our brother's keeper.
1: I'm Ree Harris with BIN News Now. Governor Brian Kemp says Georgia's congressional district maps will not be redrawn this year. Kemp says the U.S. Supreme Court's landmark decision this week to void Louisiana's congressional map, which includes a majority black district. The case centers around how much race can be considered when lawmakers redraw districts. The longest federal shutdown in U.S. history has come to an end. A new bill funds most of the Department of Homeland Security, minus ICE and Border Patrol. Down in New Orleans, Louisiana, the newly elected Orleans criminal court clerk is suing the state. African-American Calvin Duncan filed a federal civil rights lawsuit accusing the state's legal system of discrimination against black people. Get BIN News Now on demand 24/7 on the iHeartRadio app.
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2: 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Bishop Brown wrote this song for me. Hallelujah.

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Birmingham's Inspiration Station. Hallelujah, 105.1. God is great, and he's greatly to be praised. Hallelujah. Kim Harper Johnson with you. Happy Saturday. Yay. Yeah, how you doing? Yes, I'm praying for you, you and your family. In the mighty and matchless name of Jesus, be healed, be delivered, and be set free. Amen. Let's continue to pray for one another. Here's commission running back to you.

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1: Our God will uphold us with his righteous right hand. Kim Harper Johnson, yeah, that's me, keeping you company. And what a blessing it is. We are better together. Got Bishop Daryl Pettis in Strength and Praise. Yes, Lord. Got William Murphy is working. Well, listen, you know, we've got Mother's Day 8 days away. And we have a federal holiday this month. Yeah, you know, Memorial Day. Monday, May 25th. It's a federal holiday observed, of course, on the last Monday in May. It creates a three-day weekend, often considered the unofficial start of summer. But the significance is a U.S. federal holiday honoring military personnel who died in service. So, yes, at Memorial Day coming up this month, May 25th.
2: Marie Harris with BIN News Now. Gas prices are still soaring at the pump. AAA reports the national average is at $4.39 a gallon. Illegal crossings at the southern border are down as ICE raids continue all over the nation. Hundreds of people are protesting the efforts.
3: Would mean an increase in targeting immigrants in the region, increased violence against them, increased threats to their safety, and we want to resist that.
2: If you're celebrating a birthday this weekend, happy birthday. 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

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In whose

0: 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I'm Kim Harper Johnson. We are here for you, Birmingham. Hallelujah 105.1.
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1: There is a name above every name. At the name of Jesus, every knee will bow, every tongue will confess that Jesus is Lord. Oh, I love calling on your name, Jesus. There's power in it. Kim Harper Johnson with you. Happy Saturday. Yay. Got a new one for you by Pastor Mike Jr. Turn it around.
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0: 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In the end, we win. It's God's promise. Yay and amen.
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0: Hallelujah 105.1, Birmingham's inspiration station. Living testimony, in a way, that is what each and every one of us are. Glad that we are together tonight for this weekend praise party. I'm Victor Sosa, thanks to Doug Williams. We are off and running.
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2: We got a lot going on here tonight on the Weekend Prayers Party, including music from Smokey Norful and EJ Fields. I'm Victor Sosa. Michael B. Jordan is very busy these days. The Oscar winner is not only working on his version of the Thomas Crown Affair, but got a couple of other projects in the pipeline. Speaking of Oscars, though, what exactly has he done with Hollywood's most prestigious trophy? Might be surprised where he's currently keeping it. I'll share that info with you later this hour.
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If you were to ever win an Academy Award, Hollywood's most prestigious trophy, where would you keep it? Tell you where Michael B. Jordan has his next.

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1: I got some music for us from Reverend Milton Brunson, as well as Brent Jones with Praise in the Choir Stand, part of the weekend praise party here tonight. I'm Victor Sosa. You know, actress Kate Winslet actually keeps her Academy Award in her bathroom because she knows what it's like. People walk into her house, they go to the bathroom, and you know how folks get in the bathroom. They start peeping around the medicine closet trying to see what they can see. She leaves the Oscar there because she knows you want to. You're going to pick up the Oscar, look in the mirror, and deliver your speech. She says, honestly, it makes things less awkward. They get to see the award. They get to have their moment, the whole nine yards. Michael B. Jordan has not put his Oscar in the bathroom or almost any place else yet. Says he's still trying to figure out the right place for it in his house. So for now, it's in the closet.
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